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1: All right, way friends, away. Good evening and assalamu alaikum and welcome to the show. 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I'm still on the celebrating mode and I wish I could stay on this mode. The rest of you, I'm always on this mode. Anyway, it's all about the drive time, but then there are a lot of people driving and heading out towards their loved ones on the third day of Eid, and of course, probably getting back home after a lovely, lovely, beautiful lunch, and yes, heading back home for some tea now. Okay, stay tuned to the Evisa Radio 100 Pakistan. A very good evening to everyone.
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2: 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Yeah.

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0: Jewelry friends is for sale about yes sir. Love You Blind, and of course I already knew Avril, and of course Taylor Swift. Thank you so much for joining in and coming in with another good number. Alan Jackson, and of course featuring Lady Gaga, so stay tuned. It's all about when a man loves a woman.
1: 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Turns out the hardest performance

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I'm coming in with a track that's way back from the late 70s, and of course it's all about country roads.

0: home.
1: 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I got to be going home also.
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1: Thank you so much. I got one more good number that's coming up your way, and it's all about heal the world, make this a better place to live in. It's a reggae number by MJ. So stay tuned to the Evisa Radio with this track. I'll be signing out also.

0: Shall Heal the World, Make This a Better Place. I'm signing out with this track. I'll come back tomorrow on the weekend. Till we meet again, take good care of yourselves. Love one another the way I love you people. Peace out.
1: 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Karachi, Lahore, Islamabad, Hyderabad, Rahim Yar Khan, Malta, Abbottabad, Gujarat, Jhelum, across Pakistan. 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